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So why not check out all-you-can-eat tacos at Chaco's tonight? 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

and Central. It's Chacos, baby. Let's turn up the heat as well with some Stone Temple Pilots. It's Vaseline on 94.3 The Go.

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0: 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PG's Real Rock Radio 519. Hoping you're having yourself a good one out there. And hey, man, I am looking forward to this World Cup final. A little sad that we're already here, man. I mean, this was the first 2 weeks where we had four games a day. It was awesome. It was peak. Peak summer. But after tomorrow, there's only going to be one game left on Sunday to decide who's the best soccer nation in the world in 2026. And one of those teams is definitely going to be Spain, because they've earned the right to dance for the title after beating France 2-0 this afternoon. I couldn't believe it, man. I mean, everybody was talking about France like they were the world beaters, like they were going to conquer everybody. And yet, here we are, where this Spain team has done the unthinkable and knocked France out in the semifinals. The real question is, who are they going to be playing? Is it going to be England or Argentina? Those two teams are going to war like it's the Falklands War again. So it's going to be wicked. It's going to be brutal. And we will see who Spain will be facing after tomorrow's games.
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1: Here's what happened on this day in the world of rock.
4: I'm Gareth Reed with today's rock history for July 14th. Today's artist had his first exposure to music from his mother Bertha, who he described as a remarkable jazz-influenced singer, and his physician father George, who, in addition to his profession as a pathologist, was a jazz enthusiast and an accomplished amateur recording engineer. Guitar virtuoso Les Paul and his musical partner Mary Ford were regular visitors at his home. His mom and dad were the best man and matron of honor at the December 1949 Paul Ford wedding, and Les Paul became his godfather. Les Paul heard today's artist at 6 years old on a wire recording made by his father. The boy was banging away on a guitar, and Les Paul encouraged him to continue with his interest in the guitar, and perhaps he will be something one day. Flash forward to 1966, he formed a group that had a string of mid to late 70s hit singles that are still staples of classic rock radio to this date, leading to 1987 when Steve Miller received a star on the Hollywood Walk of Fame. On this date in rock history, July 14th.

He doesn't smoke, he doesn't drink, because Ryan Mitchell's body is a temple for big sandwiches. The GOAT.

0: Sublime and Until the Sun Explodes. It's 94.3 The Goat. I'm Ryan Mitchell. And, you know, I didn't want to bring it up just yet, but I think now is probably as good of a time as any because the wound is very fresh for a lot of folks. But in case you missed the news, Canforest decided to close down the Northwood Pulp Mill. So that is 300 jobs that are gone. 300 people here in PG that are out of work. And, you know, we can read about all the different reasons as to why Canfor made the difficult decision, but that's not really what matters at the end of the day. What matters is that there are people here in PG that are going to be wondering where their next paycheck is coming from, what they're going to do now, because that was their job. They've been doing it, and it is gone. They got families to take care of, man. And they got to take care of themselves. So, also, I just hope that everybody bounces back somehow, some way. But I know this is a massive blow to the community, and we'll have more details on our website. I know our news team is working on this, trying to get some answers. But at the end of the day, I just hope everybody that is affected by the Northwood Pulp Mill's closure, you know, bounces back, because PG always seems to find a way to bounce back.
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Nickelback and the Bones for the Crows on 94.3 The Goat. It's Ryan Mitchell, and Tuesday is on the books, in the pocket, out of sight, which means it's time for the big finish. All right, what are the three things that we learned on July 14th, 2026? Well, number one, top of mind for everybody around here is probably everybody affected by the closure of the Northwood Pulp Mill. Thinking of everyone, man. Hoping they all land on their feet. Number two, England versus Argentina is about to be some must-see soccer tomorrow. And number three, 8 weeks of summer. Week two is on right now. The trip to Belmont for Belfest on the line. Make sure you don't miss out on those cues to call throughout the week. All right, final thoughts and cleanup. Garbage pickup is Red Zone tomorrow. Sports, England versus Argentina. Winner faces Spain in the World Cup final, and the BC Lions play the Edmonton Elks on Friday. And Vinyl Power is The Doors in their self-titled debut album from 1967. All right, final song of the day. We got to end it off strong, right? We got to end off with a great song, a real summer song. Because it's Guns N' Roses. Sweet Child of Mine. Keep it real, stay gritty, and fix your hearts or die.

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0: Well, here's what you missed.
2: It's me, Gareth Reed. Happy Friday to you. We're going to the phones. Goat, who's this? Happy Friday, Barney.
3: Happy Friday, man. The only shepherd I know by the name of Gareth.
2: I appreciate that, my herd member. Are we going to see you at Downtown Summerfest tomorrow?
3: Oh, you bet. If I'm not working, I'll be there.
2: Sounds great, buddy. Give me one more of those horn blasts.
3: Okay, as soon as the car passes me here. I don't want to scare him. Okay, one, two, three.
2: I love it, Barney. Thanks for calling out, man.
3: Hey, you betcha. Well, look forward to seeing you tomorrow. Everybody stay safe. 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
0: Gareth Reed.
4: 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Couldn't cut it as a poor man stealing. But
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1: Oh, hey. Nice bear.
0: Try to make a lot of noise by clapping.
1: Go away.
0: Talking
1: go,
0: very
1: go,
0: loudly.
1: Go away! Shoo! 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
0: Or by blasting some great music from the goat. Yeah, I'm just saying.

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1: Missed your favorite show?
2: We missed it.
1: Well, here's what you missed.
3: The following contains high levels of concentrated dad energy.
2: Pull my finger.
3: Side effects may include eye rolling, heavy sighing, and immediate face palming. You've been warned. It's Rob's Dad Jokes.
4: All right, if I got to put up with this guy, you do too. Although it's not that tough. My closest friend, it's Rob. Happy Friday, buddy.
5: T-G-I-F, my friend.
4: Absolutely. How was your week?
5: You know what, though? I'm actually kind of down. I miss going to Taylor Swift's wedding.
4: What? Why didn't you go?
5: Well, I wasn't invited.
4: Seems to make sense. How's your boy doing?
5: He's actually doing really great. I think we finally cured his addiction to mud.
4: Oh, that's so wonderful.
5: You bet. He's been clean for a whole week.
4: I hear your brother is in for a visit. How is he?
5: He's doing really good. You remember that he's a veterinarian, right?
4: Yeah.
5: Well, he's just developed this new process to help injured chameleons start changing colors again.
4: That's awesome.
5: Yeah, he's really happy that he's cured reptile dysfunction. No.
4: That is enough. Will I see you for a couple of beers maybe on Saturday?
5: No can do, buddy. I'm going for the record for the world's longest sleep.
4: Ooh, you think you're good enough to do it?
5: Absolutely. I am so good at sleeping, I can do it with my eyes closed.
4: All right, that'll do it. We'll talk to you next week.
5: Have a great day, bud.
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Oh, wait. That's what they look like?

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3: We had a whole thunderstorm watch that was plaguing us for most of the day, and it looked like whatever was coming was going to get us pretty good. Or at least I thought it was, until I started saying stuff like this.
4: Oh, it is rolling in. I can tell you that. It is going to be a mean storm tonight. Good chance that storm's going to bring on a lot of rain, too.
3: Yeah, you might say, Ryan, you sound like a buffoon. A fool. Saying that storm was so mild. It was barely there. It was sunny by sundown. Which means it worked. Everything went according to Keikaku. Keikaku means plan in Japanese. 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She got psyched out, and we got a nice evening.
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3: And we're talking about the NHL entry draft since Carson Carles of your Prince George Cougars has been selected sixth overall by the Calgary Flames. Big congrats to the whole Carles family. I'm sure they are absolutely overjoyed that not only is Carson staying in Canada, he's not going to be that far from home. So I've got one of the biggest Calgary Flames fans in our office, Darren Bain from our news team on MyPG Now on the line right now. Darren, how you feeling?
4: I am the happiest Calgary Flames fan in Prince George right now.
3: By goodness, I didn't think it was going to happen, but here we are, man. Your Flames have taken PG's own Carson Carles.
4: Oh, my gosh. When Daxon Rudolph went and they said Prince Albert Raiders, I got really scared. And then when they said, oh, we have some trades, I got scared again. But, like, oh, my gosh, I'm just so happy right now.
3: Dude, and this is a special moment for you guys over the PG, MyPG Now news staff. You guys get to, especially for you, you continue to follow Carson's career beyond PG Now.
4: I mean, we would have done that either way because Carson, he's just such a great kid, and I have no doubt he would have done excellent wherever he would have ended up, even if he didn't end up in Calgary, but I'm just so happy he's a Calgary player.
3: Absolutely, man. If there was one place I was hoping, it was like Winnipeg, but like that was just because he was so close to home. But for the Flames, oh, this has got to be a banner day for them. Happy for you, Darren. Happy for Flames, and happy for Carson.
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0: Now, from the MyPG Now newsroom, this is Goat News.
1: I'm Darren Bain. By the end of this year, Canfor's Northwood pulp mill will be no more. The company announced Tuesday it's closing the facility, impacting 300 workers. The closure results in an annual reduction of about 300,000 tons. President and CEO Susan Yurkovich stated in a release, "The team at Northwood has worked tirelessly to improve performance, navigating challenging conditions to support their operation, and we are grateful for their efforts. In the weeks ahead, we are committed to supporting our employees through this transition, including providing severance and exploring opportunities to redeploy impacted employees to our other operating locations where possible." Road crews with the City of Prince George are doing their best to keep up with the large volume of potholes that are making any sort of commute a little bumpier. Manager of Roads and Fleet Jordan Wiseman says more than 800 potholes have been filled so far, with many more on the radar.
2: Most of the time we do have two pothole trucks out, probably 3 days a week, but at least there is usually at least one out every day, catching up on some of those service requests, and we are starting to make some headway.
1: He adds a large section of sidewalk over by Connaught Hill is also on the capital projects list this year, along with upgrades for Winnipeg Street and 15th Avenue. Forests Minister Ravi Parmar says BC's wildfire season has so far been more manageable than recent years, but he urged people to be vigilant as hot and dry conditions are expected to increase in the coming weeks.
3: We cannot be complacent. We are heading into a period of dry weather, wind, and storms, with high potential for new fire ignitions across the province.
1: BC officials are urging residents to conserve water, as record low stream flows are reported in parts of the south coast and interior. And a smoking bylaw amendment being discussed at the Prince George City Council table is drawing a mixed reaction. On July 6th, Prince George City Council gave the first three readings to a bylaw amendment

0: Yeah, Mom always warned us. Listening to rock would turn us into party rocking, head banging hippies.
1: What a bunch of hippy dippy baloney.
0: Yeah, and she was right.
2: So, turn it up.
0: The GOAT.
3: I found me a reason. So check me tomorrow. We'll see if I'm leaking.

0: think we've missed it.
1: Missed your favorite show?
2: We missed it.
1: Well, here's what you missed.
3: Now, I gotta take issue with something that they're doing at the World Cup. Oh, the referees are calling for a little hydration break, so let's take a quick word from our sponsors.
4: This hydration break is brought to you by water, quenching your thirst since the dawn of man.
3: Thanks, water. Anyways, you guys hate those hydration breaks they've been doing at the World Cup? God, it's just filling in extra ad space. Like, there's already enough ads going on. We just had halftime. What do you mean we're taking a hydration break? Come on now. If you're going to do that, at least give me extra football. Add that to extra time.
1: The worst of the Gus.
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1: Well, here's what you missed.
3: I realize I'm getting older. My neck is all hurting this morning from playing a game on my phone for too long last night. The aches and pains are setting in for Gen X, I guess. But I found out that I should be doing parkour. Why? They're now doing parkour classes for adults in their 50s, 60s, and 70s, teaching people how to balance, climb, vault over obstacles, and of course, I think the most important part, falling safely. Seniors doing parkour? I mean, I still say, ugh, when I'm getting up off the couch.
1: The worst of the Gus.
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1: Missed your favorite show?
2: We missed it.
1: Well, here's what you missed.
3: But you know what I don't have? I don't have a dog. But after getting to hang out with my mom's dog, Jazz, I've got dog envy. I kind of want one now. I got Screw Loose Bruce on the line here. Bruce, I know you're a dog owner.
4: Being a dog owner of 55 years, right?
3: Yep.
4: There is nothing like a dog. That is entirely why I started buying a house and going, you to the landlord. Right? They don't want the dog. And I'm going, nope. I guess I'll just have to buy my own place, right?
3: Yeah, that's one solution that is a little bit out of my range right now, buying a house. But that is also the goal. I would love to own a home so I can have whatever dog I want and don't have to answer to a landlord's regulations on what kind of dog I can have.
1: The worst of the Gus.
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1: Well, here's what you missed.
3: And now we know the world's most livable city. The Economist Intelligence Unit has ranked 173 cities around the world, and the number one livable city on the planet...
4: Copenhagen.
3: That's right, the Danish capital city of Copenhagen has hit the number one mark in the world's most livable cities for the second year running. Vienna, Austria, number two. Melbourne, Australia, number three. We did get a Canadian city up there. Vancouver as a livable city at number nine. I don't know about that. But Denmark grabbed a perfect score, they say, for the stability, meaning low crime, political calm, and predictable daily life. Hey, we here in Prince George have our own version of perfect stability. The absolute guarantee that it will snow in April. The guarantee that the smell of the pulp mill will hit you the moment you forget about it. And the guarantee that Mr. PG will outlive us all. That is a level of unshakable predictability that Copenhagen can only dream of.
1: The worst of the Gus.
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1: Well, here's what you missed.
3: Mounties say three people were rescued after a vessel capsized and sunk on Stewart Lake Tuesday. Police say an adult male was located in the water while another adult male and a child made it safely to shore. The adult male, who had been in the water for about an hour and a half, was unable to climb aboard the assisting vessel. The good news? They were rescued. The bad news? He had 90 minutes in the water to think about exactly how he's going to explain losing the boat to his wife. And rents across BC fell 5% in June compared with a year earlier, according to the latest reports. The average asking rent for all property types in BC, $2,300 last month. Studio rentals saw the sharpest year-over-year decline, down 6% to $1,800. Well, I'm so glad that studio rents saw the sharpest decline. Finally, a price drop that allows single British Columbians to comfortably sleep, eat, and brush their teeth, all within an arm's reach of their stove.
1: The worst of the Gus.
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3: It's me, Gareth Reed. Happy Friday to you. We're going to the phones. Goat, who's this? Happy Friday, Barney.
4: Happy Friday, man. The only shepherd I know by the name of Gareth.
3: I appreciate that, my herd member. Are we going to see you at Downtown Summerfest tomorrow?
4: 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If I'm not working, I'll be there.
3: Sounds great, buddy. Give me one more of those horn blasts.
4: Okay, as soon as the car passes me here. I don't want to scare him. Okay, one, two, three.
3: 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Thanks for calling out, man.
4: 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We'll look forward to seeing you tomorrow. Everybody stay safe. 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
3: And we're talking about the NHL entry draft since Carson Carls of your Prince George Cougars has been selected 6th overall by the Calgary Flames. Big congrats to the whole Carls family. I'm sure they are absolutely overjoyed that not only is Carson staying in Canada, he's not going to be that far from home. So I've got one of the biggest Calgary Flames fans in our office, Darren Bain from our news team on MyPG Now on the line right now. Darren, how you feeling?
4: I am the happiest Calgary Flames fan in Prince George right now.
3: By goodness, I didn't think it was going to happen, but here we are, man. Your Flames have taken PG's own Carson Carls.
4: Oh, my gosh. When Daxon Rudolph went and they said Prince Albert Raiders, I got really scared. And then when they said, oh, we have some trades, I got scared again. But, like, oh, my gosh, I'm just so happy right now.
3: Dude, and this is a special moment for you guys over the PG, my PG Now news staff. You guys get to, especially for you, you continue to follow Carson's career beyond PG Now.
4: I mean, we would have done that either way because Carson, he's just such a great kid, and I have no doubt he would have done excellent wherever he would have ended up, even if he didn't end up in Calgary, but I'm just so happy he's a Calgary player.
3: Absolutely, man. If there was one place I was hoping, it was like Winnipeg, but like that was just because he was so close to home. But for the Flames, oh, this has got to be a banner day for them. Happy for you, Darren. Happy for Flames, and happy for Carson.
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1: Well, here's what you missed.
3: The following contains high levels of concentrated dad energy.
2: Pull my finger.
3: Side effects may include eye rolling, heavy sighing, and immediate face palming. You've been warned. It's Rob's Dad Jokes.
4: All right, if I got to put up with this guy, you do too, although it's not that tough. My closest friend, it's Rob. Happy Friday, buddy.
5: T-G-I-F, my friend.
4: Absolutely. How was your week?
5: You know what, though? I'm actually kind of down. I miss going to Taylor Swift's wedding.
4: What? Why didn't you go?
5: Well, I wasn't invited.
4: Seems to make sense. How's your boy doing?
5: He's actually doing really great. I think we finally cured his addiction to mud.
4: Oh, that's so wonderful.
5: You bet. He's been clean for a whole week.
4: I hear your brother is in for a visit. How is he?
5: He's doing really good. You remember that he's a veterinarian, right?
4: Yeah.
5: Well, he's just developed this new process to help injured chameleons start changing colors again.
4: That's awesome.
5: Yeah, he's really happy that he's cured reptile dysfunction. No.
4: That is enough. Will I see you for a couple of beers maybe on Saturday?
5: No can do, buddy. I'm going for the record for the world's longest sleep.
4: Ooh, you think you're good enough to do it?
5: Absolutely. I am so good at sleeping, I can do it with my eyes closed.
4: All right, that'll do it. We'll talk to you next week.
5: Have a great day, bud.
1: The worst of the Gus.
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1: Well, here's what you missed.
3: And now we know the world's most livable city. The Economist Intelligence Unit has ranked 173 cities around the world, and the number one livable city on the planet.
4: Wonderful, wonderful Copenhagen.
3: That's right, the Danish capital city of Copenhagen has hit the number one mark in the world's most livable cities for the second year running. Vienna, Austria, number two. Melbourne, Australia, number three. We did get a Canadian city up there. Vancouver as a livable city at number nine. I don't know about that. But Denmark grabbed a perfect score, they say, for the stability, meaning low crime, political calm, and predictable daily life. Hey, we here in Prince George have our own version of perfect stability. The absolute guarantee that it will snow in April. 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
3: 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Or at least I thought it was, until I started saying stuff like this.
4: Oh, it is rolling in. I can tell you that. It is going to be a mean storm tonight. Good chance that storm's going to bring on a lot of rain, too.
3: Yeah, you might say, Ryan, you sound like a buffoon. A fool. Saying that storm was so mild. It was barely there. It was sunny by sundown. Which means it worked. Everything went according to Keikaku. Keikaku means plan in Japanese. 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She got psyched out, and we got a nice evening.
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1: Well, here's what you missed.
3: But you know what I don't have? I don't have a dog. But after getting to hang out with my mom's dog, Jazz, I've got dog envy. I kind of want one now. I got Screw Loose Bruce on the line here. Bruce, I know you're a dog owner.
4: Being a dog owner of 55 years, right?
3: Yep.
4: There is nothing like a dog. That is entirely why I started buying a house and going you to the landlord. Right? They don't want the dog. And I'm going, nope. I guess I'll just have to buy my own place, right?
3: Yeah, that's one solution that is a little bit out of my range right now, buying a house. But that is also the goal. I would love to own a home so I can have whatever dog I want and don't have to answer to a landlord's regulations on what kind of dog I can have.
1: The worst of the Gus.
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3: It's me, Gareth Reed. Happy Friday to you. We're going to the phones. Goat, who's this? Happy Friday, Barney.
4: Happy Friday, man. You're the only shepherd I know by the name of Gareth.
3: I appreciate that, my herd member. Are we going to see you at Downtown Summerfest tomorrow?
4: Oh, you bet. If I'm not working, I'll be there.
3: Sounds great, buddy. Give me one more of those horn blasts.
4: Okay, as soon as the car passes me here. I don't want to scare. Okay, one, two, three.
3: I love it, Barney. Thanks for calling out, man.
4: 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We'll look forward to seeing you tomorrow. 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
1: Well, here's what you missed.
3: Now, I gotta take issue with something that they're doing at the World Cup. Oh, the referees are calling for a little hydration break, so let's take a quick word from our sponsors.
4: This hydration break is brought to you by water, quenching your thirst since the dawn of man.
3: Thanks, water. 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Like, there's already enough ads going on. We just had halftime. What do you mean we're taking a hydration break? 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If you're gonna do that, at least give me extra football. Add that to extra time.
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9: 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The Goat.
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2: You missed it.
1: Well, here's what you missed.
3: Mounties say three people were rescued after a vessel capsized and sunk on Stewart Lake Tuesday. Police say an adult male was located in the water while another adult male and a child made it safely to shore. The adult male, who had been in the water for about an hour and a half, was unable to climb aboard the assisting vessel. The good news? They were rescued. The bad news? He had 90 minutes in the water to think about exactly how he's going to explain losing the boat to his wife. And rents across BC fell 5% in June compared with a year earlier, according to the latest reports. The average asking rent for all property types in BC, $2,300 last month. Studio rentals saw the sharpest year-over-year decline, down 6% to $1,800. Well, I'm so glad that studio rents saw the sharpest decline. Finally, a price drop that allows single British Columbians to comfortably sleep, eat, and brush their teeth, all within an arm's reach of their stove.
1: The worst of the Gov.
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Oh, wait. That's what they look like?

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3: 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My neck is all hurting this morning from playing a game on my phone for too long last night. The aches and pains are setting in for Jet X, I guess. But I found

0: out that I should be doing parkour. Why? 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
3: And we're talking about the NHL entry draft since Carson Carles of your Prince George Cougars has been selected sixth overall by the Calgary Flames. Big congrats to the whole Carles family. I'm sure they are absolutely overjoyed that not only is Carson staying in Canada, he's not going to be that far from home. So I've got one of the biggest Calgary Flames fans in our office, Darren Bain from our news team on MyPG Now on the line right now. Darren, how you feeling?
4: I am the happiest Calgary Flames fan in Prince George right now.
3: By goodness, I didn't think it was going to happen, but here we are, man. Your Flames have taken PG's own Carson Carles.
4: Oh, my gosh. When Daxon Rudolph went and they said Prince Albert Raiders, I got really scared. And then when they said, oh, we have some trades, I got scared again. But, like, oh, my gosh, I'm just so happy right now.
3: Dude, and this is a special moment for you guys over the PG, my PG Now news staff. You guys get to, especially for you, you continue to follow Carson's career beyond PG Now.
4: I mean, we would have done that either way because Carson, he's just such a great kid, and I have no doubt he would have done excellent wherever he would have ended up, even if he didn't end up in Calgary, but I'm just so happy he's a Calgary player.
3: Absolutely, man. If there was one place I was hoping, it was like Winnipeg, but like that was just because he was so close to home. But for the Flames, oh, this has got to be a banner day for them. Happy for you, Darren. Happy for Flames, and happy for Carson.
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1: Well, here's what you missed.
3: And I hope you're having a good one, Cougars fans and Flames fans as well, as Carson Carles is off the board, the sixth overall pick in the NHL entry draft. What a moment for Carson. It was a little bit funny hearing the Flames legend Lanny McDonald announced the pick as Carson Carles. And all of us in the office were like, ah, no, Lanny, it's not Carles, it's Carles. But hey, man, I'm happy for Flames fans. They finally get themselves an absolute stud on defense who's going to be right there riding shotgun with Zane Parikh. They're going to be great.
1: The worst of the Gus.
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1: Well, here's what you missed.
3: The following contains high levels of concentrated dad energy.
2: Pull my finger.
3: Side effects may include eye rolling, heavy sighing, and immediate face palming. You've been warned. It's Rob's Dad Jokes.
4: All right, if I got to put up with this guy, you do too. Although it's not that tough. My closest friend, it's Rob. Happy Friday, buddy.
5: T-G-I-F, my friend.
4: Absolutely. How was your week?
5: You know what, though? I'm actually kind of down. I miss going to Taylor Swift's wedding.
4: What? Why didn't you go?
5: Well, I wasn't invited.
4: Oh, seems to make sense. How's your boy doing?
5: He's actually doing really great. I think we finally cured his addiction to mud.
4: Oh, that's so wonderful.
5: You bet. He's been clean for a whole week.
4: I hear your brother is in for a visit. How is he?
5: He's doing really good. You remember that he's a veterinarian, right?
4: Yeah.
5: Well, he's just developed this new process to help injured chameleons start changing colors again.
4: That's awesome.
5: Yeah, he's really happy that he's cured reptile dysfunction.
4: No. That is enough. Will I see you for a couple of beers maybe on Saturday?
5: No can do, buddy. I'm going for the record for the world's longest sleep.
4: Ooh, you think you're good enough to do it?
5: Absolutely. I am so good at sleeping, I can do it with my eyes closed.
4: All right, that'll do it. We'll talk to you next week.
5: Have a great day, bud.
1: The worst of the Gus.
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94.3 The GOAT. That is Sloan. If it feels good, do it. I'm Gareth Reed. It is Wednesday. It is going to be a sunny Wednesday. It's going to be a sunny Thursday and Friday. Ah, finally feels like summer's here. 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

0: 94.3 The Goat. That is Sublime, Until the Sun Explodes. I'm Gareth Reed, not physically, but it definitely feels like figuratively. There is a large, heavy cloud hanging over Prince George today after the news about the Northwood pulp mill closing. Wow. 300 workers, their families, so many people feeling the shockwave of this. We're thinking of you. I want to speak directly to the guys right now. When a shift like this happens, it doesn't just threaten your wallet. I know for a lot of guys, it threatens your identity. We've been conditioned to think our work or our worth is directly tied to our shift, our paycheck, being the provider. But man to man, you are so much more than just your job. If you're feeling the weight of this today, don't carry it alone in the cab of your truck. Reach out to a buddy, grab a coffee, or talk to someone. Let's look out for each other out there.
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0: 4-3 to go. That is the Matthew Good Band and Symbolistic White Walls. I'm Gareth Reed. Usually at this time I do some goofy take on the news, but the news ain't fun today. The news that Canfor is permanently closing the Northwood mill is just a massive gut punch. 300 people, our neighbors, our friends, the folks we see at the grocery store, at the rink, facing an incredibly uncertain future. And I want to talk about something that we don't bring up enough when these big industry closures happen. The toll it takes on our mental health, especially for men in a blue-collar town. We take pride in our hard work. We sweat, we grind, we show up. But too often, we put all of our self-worth into our job. So when a mill closes through no fault of our own, and Canfor was clear, this wasn't on the workers, it can definitely feel like a personal failure as well. It can feel like the ground slipping out from under you. So if you're sitting there just staring off into the distance, wondering what's next, it's okay to be angry. It's okay to be scared, but don't suffer in silence. The strong, silent routine, you got to kick that to the curb. Your family just doesn't need you to provide. They need you there. So let's make a deal today. If you know someone who works at Northwood or in the supply chain, call them. Don't just text, call them. Ask them how they're doing and listen. And if you're struggling, raise your hand. There's no shame in asking for backup. Give me a call, too. It's a tough morning. We're going to have Midnight Oil on the way.
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0: Looks like the weather's going to be nice today. We got Green Zone Garbage and 27 under sunshine, 29 Thursday, 28 Friday. Probably going to look like a chance of showers for the weekend. Dandy Warhol's coming up. This is Midnight Oil on the Goat.

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0: 94.3 The Go. That is the Dandy Warhols, Bohemian Like You. Me and you, Gareth Reed, hanging out on a Wednesday, 6:53. It's going to be a gorgeous day. We're going to play our contest a little later on this morning. 8 weeks of summer. This is week two, ale or trail. 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And you could win a great prize, too. It's the Vail Fest Getaway. 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We are going to play Ale or Trail a little later on this morning.
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0: 6:57, 13 degrees right now, Green Zone Garbage, and it is going to be a hot one today and tomorrow, and maybe a couple of clouds and showers rolling in for the weekend, so get out and enjoy it while you can. This look at the weather is for the Slaughterhouse Craft Brunch this Sunday at 11 o'clock. My goodness, I'm down for that. $8 Sizer Mimosas and the Southern Biscuits and Gravy collab with PG Urban Shroomery. Sounds delicious. Sounds like Harley's coming in with the news after Danko Jones gets a first date on the GOAT.

7:12. Green Zone Garbage, 14 degrees. Motley Crue standing by. This is the Lemonheads. It's Mrs. Robinson on the go.

0: It's Motley Crue. Smoking in the boys' room. 719, I'm Gary 3. The news about the Northwood pulp mill shutdown is a massive blow. We're talking 300 of our people out of work. The ripple effect in this town is, it's going to be hard. But I want to talk about the side of this that doesn't necessarily make the news, the mental toll. Guys, we are terrible at this. When we lose a job, our instinct is to, like, lock down, go quiet, pretend we've got it all under control. And, of course, our brains are running 100 kilometers an hour. And we think asking for help is a sign of weakness. But come on, let's be honest. If you're going to carry that stress alone, it's going to eat away at you. And staring at the wall, that is not strength. That is just isolating yourself. So if you are affected or you're in a business that relies on the mill, your worth is not defined by a punch clock. You're a father. You're a brother, you're a friend, you're a teammate, and you're a member of this community. So don't white knuckle it on your own. If you're struggling, talk to your partner. Check in on your buddy. Or I posted a link to a website on our GOAT page, headsupguys.org. It is built for men dealing with this exact kind of stress. Let's have each other's backs, guys.
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0: 7:23, Green Zone Garbage, 14 degrees. It's going to be a beautiful day. 27. 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

0: 94.3 The Goat, that is the Arkells with a very fitting song for today. It's a rough day, 7:42, I'm Gareth Reed. Physically, no, but I think metaphorically, yes. Cloud hanging over Prince George today. The news of the pulp mill closing, 300 workers. There's so many people feeling the shockwaves of this. The workers, the families, everybody connected down the line. I just want to speak to the guys listening right now when a shift like this happens. We know it doesn't just threaten your wallet. A lot of folks have their identity tied to their jobs. We've been conditioned to think our worth is our shift, our paycheck, and being the provider. But you're so much more than just your job. So if you're feeling the heavy weight today, don't carry it along alone today. Reach out to us. Reach out to me. Reach out to a buddy. Grab a coffee. Talk to someone. Let's look out for each other out there.
1: The Goat.
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0: 7:45, Green Zone Garbage, 14 degrees. The weather is going to be nice for today, tonight, and Friday. Then we're going to get a chance of showers overnight into Saturday. Got Evanescence coming up. Here's John Mellencamp on The Goat.

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0: 94.3 The Goat, that is Evanescence. Who will you follow? I'm Gareth Reed, 7:52. It's been a rough morning. We're talking about the pulp mill closure, but I want to give you some happy distractions here and there. The Vanderhoof Air Show is coming up next weekend, so we want to give you a couple of passes. Should be a good time. There's going to be jet cars, and there's going to be biplanes, and a chance to go on a hot air balloon ride as well. So we got some passes to give away. I think we're giving away on Monday, so we're trying to get you to text in the word jet. So you text me the word jet, 563-9944, and I might have a couple of passes for the International Air Show. We're going to pick them at random come Monday, so text me a couple times.
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0: 94.3 The Go. That is Led Zeppelin. Whole lot of love. We got a whole lot of contests to go through. 8 weeks of summer. This is week number 2, Vail Fest. See if we can get a winner here. The Goat, who's this?
1: Hi, this is Danielle.
0: Hi, Danielle. How you doing this morning?
1: I'm great. How about yourself?
0: I am wonderful, thank you. Little rough here in the news about Northwood closing down, but we're going to try and have a fun little distraction.
1: Sounds good to me.
0: All right, so we're going to play Ale or Trail for your chance of the 8 weeks of summer prize, which is a chance to go to Vail Fest. I'm going to give you the name of something, and you're going to tell me whether it's a trail that you would go down with, like, a mountain bike, or whether it's an ale.
1: Okay.
0: All right, here we go. It's called Spruce Almighty.
1: I'm going to say it's an ale.
0: It is an ale.
1: Woo!
0: It sounds like it could have been one. You're good. You're on top of things this morning.
1: Maybe I just really need a drink.
0: You know what? It is 5 o'clock somewhere.
1: Yeah, it's too bad I'm at work right now.
0: So, Danielle, I have got you into the draw now for our Vail Fest getaway. A couple of passes to Vail Fest. You got a couple of nights stay at a hotel. We got a Vail Fest prize pack, gift certificate for the Caribou Grill, little Mount Robson whitewater rafting, a PWB prize pack, and a $300 gas card. It could all be yours come Monday morning.
1: That sounds so good.
0: I just need one more thing from you.
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0: 8:25, Green Zone Garbage, 16 degrees, 27 for a high today. More sunshine in on Thursday, up to about 29. Friday, we're going to see 28, and then the clouds are going to roll in. Maybe a good chance of showers Friday night into Saturday. 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

0: 94.3 The Goat. That is Sum 41. Still waiting. 8:41. I'm Gareth Reed. Green Zone Garbage, 16 degrees. And we here at The Goat are keeping our thoughts with everyone affected by the permanent closure of the Northwood Pulp Mill. It was a really tough night for Prince George. I've been laid off before and felt like my world collapsed and shut down. And of course, it took a heavy toll on my mental health and on my family as well. I'm sharing that because I know there's dudes out there right now. I mean, yes, men and women affected by this closure. So many families. But it's guys who don't seem to reach out when they're hurting. I know you feel like the rug's being pulled out from you, and you're worried about how you're going to support the people you love. Just remember, the people who love you don't just value you for the paycheck you bring home. They value you, your presence, your laugh, your life. The stress is going to be real heavy for a while, and it's okay to carry some of that stress, but please reach out. There's no shame in putting your hand up and saying, hey, you know what? I'm not doing good right now. So let's reach out and support each other.
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0: 8:45, it's Green Zone Garbage. We're at 16 degrees, and we are looking for, weather-wise, nice couple of days ahead anyways before the rain comes in on Friday. This is Clash, Train in Vain, in the rain, on the Goat.

0: 94.3 The Go, that is Simple Plan. Welcome to my life. I'm Gareth Reed. We've skipped a bunch of the goofy, funny stuff that I usually do with you every day because it's been a little bit of a somber day, Clarence.
1: I just wanted to feel so sad for the people, you know, that are working with the mill closures. I mean, Patterson owns 60%. He's a billionaire over again. Come on. You know, no, they're not making billions. They're only making millions, and it's just not enough. You know, that's just my opinion. It's so sad. I know people that are directly impacted now, and, you know, it's just devastating. What's going to happen to Prince George? I know everybody here is resilient, but that's a blow, you know? They closed mill after mill and pulp mill after pulp mill all across the province. They raped the land, and then they close it, you know? The rich get richer and the poor get poorer, right?
0: That's exactly it, man. That gap is getting bigger and bigger and bigger, right? So
1: yeah. It doesn't directly affect me, but it's going to really screw Prince George.
0: Oh, for sure. And I'm glad you called me up, but if you know anyone that's affected by this or any of your buddies or whatever, make sure you check in on them. Make sure they're doing all right, because this is a tough thing to take. Men's mental health, man. We absorb it, and then it turns into hate or it turns into cancer, and then we drop dead, you know?
1: A good friend of mine, her son works there, and he's got a $2,200 a month mortgage. His truck is paid for, thankfully, but he's got a 5 or 6 year old boy that he's looking after by himself. They separated. You know, what's he going to do? Let's just hope Prince George pulls through.
0: Absolutely, man. We always do in the face of adversity. That's the one thing we always do is pull through. As long as we help each other out, that's it. We got to realize, you know, hey, it's a big town. It's a small community. Let's have each other's backs.
1: That's right. 100%.
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0: 8:57, Green Zone Garbage, 16 degrees, going up to 27 today. Sunshine going to continue, 29 tomorrow, maybe even 28 on Friday before we get a couple of showers by Saturday, Sunday. 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

94.3 The Go. That is Lenny Kravitz. Are you going to go my way? The weather is going to go towards summer feeling type stuff. We've got like, what, 28 today, 29, 30 maybe by Friday. Weather's definitely looking good. Here's the Lazies on The Goat.

0: 94.3 The Go. That is Aerosmith, Walk This Way. I'm Gareth Reid. This has been a tough Wednesday so far. I know that a lot of people are feeling the shift in the air. The news that Canfor is permanently closing the Northwood Mill. It's a massive gut punch. I mean, 300 people, our neighbors, our friends, the people we hang out with. We see the grocery store. We see them at the rink. It's an incredibly uncertain future for a lot of folks. And I want to talk about something we don't bring up enough when these big industry closures happen. The toll it takes on our mental health, especially for guys. In a blue-collar town, we take pride in our hard work. We sweat, we grind, we show up. But too often, we put 100% of our self-worth into what our job is. So when a mill closes through no fault of our own, and Canfor was clear this wasn't on the workers, it can definitely feel like a personal failure, feel like things are slipping out from you. So if you're just kind of staring off into the distance today, wondering what's next, it's okay to be angry, it's okay to be scared, but don't suffer in silence. The strong silent routine, we got to forget about that stuff. We got to realize that we got to retire that strong silent thing and reach out if we need it. Your family doesn't need you only to provide. They need you here. So let's make a deal today. If you know somebody who works at Northwood or in the supply chain, call them, ask them how they're doing, and actually listen. And if you're struggling, raise your hand, call up. There's no shame in asking for a little help. And make sure you go to our GOAT page. I got some resources on there that may help you as well.
1: The GOAT.
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0: The summer weather we have been hoping for is finally here. We've got some a little bit of clouds, but it's going to be nothing today. 27, 29 on Thursday, 28 on Friday. It's going to be a gorgeous couple of days as well. Maybe get a chance of showers come Friday night. This is Billy Talent. It's Try Honesty on the Goat.

0: 94.3 The Goat. That is Dexter and the Moon Rocks. Sad in Carolina. I'm Gareth Reed. It's been a tough morning, but I'm going to give you a little bit of a welcome distraction, hopefully. The air show that's coming up in Vanderhoof next weekend. We got some passes to give away to you. It's going to be amazing. Like, there's going to be flame-throwing jet cars and high-intensity precision flying and tethered hot air balloon rides and skydiving teams. You can pick up your tickets at vanderhoofairshow.ca, or if you want to go ahead and text me the word JET to 563-9944, I could be pulling your name for a couple of tickets to the air show come Monday morning.
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0: Feeling like summer out there for sure. We've got 27 today, sunshine at 29 on Thursday. A couple of clouds rolling in for Friday in the high to 28, because we might get a good chance of showers overnight Friday into Saturday. 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

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Well, here's another one to add to that list. 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

0: 94.3 The Goat, that is the new one from the Rolling Stones. Their new album's amazing. If you didn't hear the show that we put out on Friday, then you're going to go have to pick up their new album yourself and get that one on there, In the Stars. That'll just about do it for me. I'm getting out of here, but before I do, I want to, of course, shout out to Trevor and the whole crew, Chieftain Auto Parts. They got two great locations to serve you, downtown and on the Heart. And I also want to shout out to everyone affected by the Northwood Pulp Mill closure. That was such hard news to hear from yesterday. And guys, if you're struggling dealing with this, make sure you reach out. There's a great website out there. It's for men, about men. Men's mental health is quite often kicked to the side. Check out headsupguys.org. I am getting out of here for now, but I'll be talking to you in just a little bit from the College High Tim Hortons, because it is indeed Camp Day. We're going to talk to you about Camp Day in a little bit. We've got Bon Jovi coming up next.
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2: 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So let's crack a cold one and cheers to all those endless summer moments. Who's with me?
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0: 94.3 The Goat, that is the Black Keys. You gotta lose. I'm Gareth Reed. You gotta come to Tim Hortons today. Today is the big day. It is camp day. So if you needed an excuse for that extra cup of coffee today, well, guess what? I've got the perfect one for you. Right now, across the country, 100% of the proceeds from every single hot coffee or iced coffee sold goes directly to the Tim Hortons Foundation. Caps, they've been doing this since 91 and raised just about $300 million, helping send over 300,000 youth from unserved communities to life-changing camp experiences. These camps, it's not just pitching a tent and having fun. These camps are building leadership and resilience and giving confidence for kids who need it the most. So what can you do? Well, you can come by and say hi to me. I am here at the one in Southridge, 5808. We're in College Heights. I am looking at a tent beside my tent. It's like I'm camping beside these ladies here. And they're giving away a ton of free stuff as well. You can spin to win some cool things. Are you doing face painting as well? Oh, lovely. They're doing face painting, too. So come on out to Tim Hortons today. Pick your location and make sure you buy a coffee and donate. Maybe get a bracelet as well. And that money will go to kids going to camp. But come by the one that the Goat is at right now in on Southridge here in College Heights. It's Gareth Reed live on location for Tim Hortons Camp Day. The Goat.
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0: 94.3 The Goat. That is the brand new Foo Fighters, Love Dies Young. I'm Gareth Reed. All right, it's time to double down in your caffeine fix today. And there is absolutely no guilt about it at all. Today is Tim Hortons Camp Day. You can roll through your favorite drive-through or come by here at College Heights and say hi. Maybe grab a goat koozie. 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And it's all going to help out more than 325,000 youths that have been helped since 1991. 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Or if you want to do even more, you could grab a camp day bracelet, buy a special donut, or you can tell them to round up your total as well. That's all going to help. It's Tim Hortons Camp Day. We're here at the College Heights location. Gareth Reed, live on location for Tim Hortons.
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0: 94.3 The Goat. That is the Headstones, An Effort to Forget. I'm Gareth Reed. They just popped a balloon just like 2 seconds ago. Scared me a little bit. I'm Gareth Reed, live on location at the College Heights location of Tim Hortons. It's Camp Day. 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Kids love Timbits. 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And kids love camping. You can take care of all of that today at Tim Hortons. If you come by the College Heights location, the ladies are working hard outside. They've got the spin to win, where you could win a wonderful prize. 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It's all across the country, but we're here in College Heights right now. 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

94.3 The Goat, that is the Sheepdogs. Keep on loving you. I'm Gareth Reed. You loving this weather? I hope so. It's going to stick around for at least a couple more days. 28 today, 29 tomorrow, 28 on Friday. Might get a chance of showers over Friday night into Saturday, but we'll want to cool down a little bit by then. Finger 11 coming up. This is Third Eye Blind, Semi-Charmed Life on The Goat.

0: 94.3 The Goat. That is Moist with Black Roses. I'm Gareth Reed, hanging out in College Heights at the Tim Hortons location for Camp Day. You know, one of the best things about our community is how we step up for each other. And today, we have a massive opportunity to do just that. Every single penny from every hot and iced coffee sold today goes directly to sending youth to foundation camps. They aren't just summer trips either. They're multi-year programs that teach kids resilience, goal setting, and leadership. Last year, we as Canadians, we came together and we raised $13 million in a single day. Think about that impact. So make sure you grab an extra round for the office, pick up a Camp Day bracelet for the kids, or just ask to round up your change at the register, or come by the location here we're at in College Heights and play some games. I've seen lots of kids coming by, getting their face painted, getting a chance to win some prizes, and of course, all your money goes towards Tim Hortons camps. It's all across the country, but we're doing it here in Prince George, right. Gareth Reed live on location for Tim Hortons Camp Day.
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1: Prince George Hospice and the Goat are cranking up the fun on August 6th. 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

0: 94.3 The Goat. That is Turnstile. Look out for me. I'm Gareth Reed. Look out for the fun tent outside the Tim Hortons in College Heights, where you could win some wonderful prizes if you donate for Tim Hortons Camp Day. Today's the day. Right across the country, 100% of the proceeds from every single hot coffee and iced coffee sold goes directly to Tim Hortons Foundation Camps. They've been doing it since 1991. They've raised well over almost $300 million helping send underprivileged youth to camps. So if you want to come by and treat your office, they would love it. Grab a whole bunch of iced coffees. You're going to look like the star of the office, and you're going to feel good because you're going to help out Tim Hortons Camp Day. Bring the kids by the College Heights location as well. The ladies have been doing some face painting here, and kids are playing Pop a Balloon and winning some prizes and stuff. It's a great day to be here. Weather's absolutely gorgeous. We got tents up, and this is the perfect time to think about Camp Day as well. So if you want to get your coffee fix on and help out, buy a coffee or round up if you're buying something else, or maybe buy one of the specialized donuts too. The proceeds are going to Camp Day today. We'll see you here at Tim Hortons in College Heights. It's Gareth Reed live on location for Camp Day.
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0: If you've been waiting for a couple of hot days in a row, this is it. Leading up to a little bit of showers over the weekend, but I think we'll need it after hitting 28 today, 28 tomorrow, 29 maybe on Friday. Yeah, we'll want a chance of rain overnight Friday into Saturday. This look at the weather is for Wall to Wall, PG's secondhand hardware store and registered recycling center. 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
1: 94.3 The GOAT, that is the Glorious Suns. Everything is all right. Everything is all about Cap Day today at Tim Hortons. Today is the big day. 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
1: Here's what happened on this day in the world of rock.
4: I'm Gareth Reed with today's rock history for July 15th. This fifth studio album by a British musician, released back in 1972, was titled after the 18th century French chateau where it was recorded. Two singles were released worldwide from the album. A third single, Hercules, was prepared for release but never materialized. Originally, the record label insisted that the artist only use his road band for only one track on two previous albums. But this was the first album to feature his road band as the core group of musicians. In 2003, the album was ranked number 350.

0: It's Loverboy and they're working for the weekend, and we're about halfway there on 94.3 The Go, 12:23 on your afternoon drive. It's Wednesday, my dudes. Camp Day is going on down at Tim Hortons if you want to support that. But I gotta mention something right now, because I know there's probably going to be a larceny of people posting online on the PG boards and everything about helicopters coming through town. What is this? What are these Black Hawks and Apache helicopters doing up here? What is happening? I'm just gonna let you know, they're on their way to Alaska. It's like those jets that were here, what, a couple weeks ago? Just flying up there for training exercises. Happens every time we keep forgetting this happens. But hey, just making sure you're not wondering why there's Black Hawk helicopters or Apaches that are flying over. It's just, they're on their way to Alaska, man. That's it. That's all. Nothing more.
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Screaming trees, I nearly lost you. It's 12:31 on the GOAT. I'm Ryan, and 8 weeks of summer has been rocking so far, man. I mean, we are going through it, and every week we got a new prize up for grabs. This week, a Vail Fest getaway with a prize pack from PWB and a co-op gas card. Big thank you, as always, to Prince George Toyota and Local Rental Solutions for making it happen. So we're going to be doing another round of 8 weeks of summer in a few minutes. But before we get to that cue to call, it's Young Blood with Zombie.

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0: 12:41 with the Kings, where the beat goes on while it's switching to Glide on 94.3 The Goat. I'm Ryan Mitchell, and it is 8 weeks of summer, and we got to give a shout-out to our friends at Prince George Toyota and the lounge at Alder Hills for helping make it happen, as well as PWB and Four Rivers Co-op for hopping aboard. Now, I was looking for caller number 9, and I got Jamie on the line here. Congrats, you are caller 9! Woo!
1: That makes me so excited. Yay!
0: Yeah, yeah. So here's the thing, Jamie. In order to get you in on 8 weeks of summer, which is a trip to Valemont for Valefest, we got to play a game first.
1: Okay. Game. I'm in for games. I love it.
0: Yeah. So the game is simple. It is Ale or Trail. I'll give you the name of something that could be either an ale or a trail, and you just have to tell me which one it is.
1: Oh, hard one. Okay, let's do it.
0: All right. Well, this is a doozy of a name. It could be an ale, it could be a trail, so it's up to you to discern it, but it is called Swift Mountain.
1: Swift Mountain. So I'm going to go with trail.
0: You would be correct. That is one of the tougher trails out in Valemont.
1: Woo! Oh, that's so amazing.
0: Right on. Well, Jamie, you are officially in the draw for 8 weeks of summer. You know what to do.
1: Rock Radio Rules! The GOAT.
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0: 12:52 with Sloan and the good and everyone. Boy, that's pretty reckless. And when I wake up and, you know, it's about time that we take a look at those gas prices right now with the Rhine Petrol Report. All right, checking over on Gas Buddy, trying to find you the top three places in PG to save at the pump because everywhere is expensive right now. But there's still some places that are holding strong with some lower prices, like the Husky on Pacific Street, sitting at $1.56 right now. Costco also on the cheaper side of things at $1.59. Your number three spot is the Petro-Can on Carmel, which is sitting at $1.69 at the moment. Yeah, those prices all jumped up. But those are your top three of the cheapest prices in town: the Husky, Costco, and Petro-Can on Carmel. If you have any other tips or tricks, you see any other changes in those prices, you let me know. 250-563-9944.
1: 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Sprinkling violation fines are $100 per day. 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
0: 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Moving families forward.
2: Well, the good news about that Quince Street fire that happened is that there were no injuries reported. That is the good news. The bad news is the blaze resulted in $300,000 worth of damage. If you want to read up on all the details, Brendan Palu has it on our website, mypgnow.com. Outside, it's still clear, it's still sunny, it's still real nice, and we're getting hot out there. High of 27 degrees. For 1 o'clock, we're sitting at 25. 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

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A fresh rock track on your afternoon drive. 108 on 94.3 The Goat. It's 0-0 in the Argentina and England game right now. But listen, I want to know, what song do you wish you could hear for the first time? Because I saw this video of a guy who apparently woke up from a coma. He lost his memory and is experiencing all of his favorite music for the first time again. Honestly, kind of a beautiful thing. Let me know. 250-563-9944. It's the Doughboys.

PG Thrill Rock Radio, 94.3 to go with the Doughboys and Shine. I'm Ryan, hoping you're having yourself a great day so far. And I want to know, what's the song you wish you could hear again for the first time? That virgin listen that you had all those years ago that made you go, wow, holy. 250-563-9944. Because I wish I could hear, honestly, not just a song, but a whole album for the first time from STP. If I could listen to their first album, Core, again, that'd be awesome, dude. I mean, it kind of blows my mind. The fact that back when it came out, people were hating on STP and Core because, oh, they thought they were ripping off the Seattle sound, like there was a trademark on it. I'm sorry, these guys aren't Nirvana or something, but man, they brought their own style to it. I mean, starting off with Dead and Bloated, Wicked Garden, Creep, and Plush. Dude, this record's full of hits, and honestly, this riff right here might be one of the best of the 90s. Stone Temple Pilots were on a different level with this one, man. Sex type thing. It's 112 on the go.

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The goat.

That's Lincoln Park. It's up from the bottom on 94.3 The Go. PG's Real Rock Radio. And let me tell you, we got a cool thing coming up this weekend being presented by Three Goblins Games. It is Gaming Prince George. If you are into Dungeons & Dragons, Warhammer, or any sort of trading card game under the sun, they've got it all. That's going to be happening at the CN Center from the 17th to the 19th. Friday, Saturday, Sunday. And we're going to be talking to Mark from Three Goblins Games about Gaming Prince George in a few minutes. But if you go on over to our website, mypgnow.com, you can enter yourself in to win a $50 GC to Three Goblins Games, as well as a $50 credit to all the scheduled events at Gaming Prince George. Because you got to pay to play. That's where the fun is. Check it out. We'll be talking to Mark in a few minutes, but right now, it's Red Rider.

0: a love letter to his late father, Bradley Nowell. That is Jacob Nowell and Sublime. Until the Sun Explodes on 94.3 The GOAT. It's Ryan on the Afternoon Drive, and I've got Mark on the line here from Three Goblins Games, since this weekend is Gaming Prince George, a huge event that offers a lot of great stuff, including Warhammer, Dungeons & Dragons, Magic the Gathering, Pokemon trading card games. They've got it all going on at the CN Center this weekend, and it all starts on Friday. Now, Mark, I gotta ask, with this weekend's events, what should we be expecting down at the CN Center?
1: All of the game systems and everything that are going to be happening at the CN Center, they're all ones where you're interacting with people, whether it's over a board game, whether it's over a trading card game, whether it's over a tabletop miniature game. This event is really just about trying to show everybody in town exactly how many people there are out there that actually play these games, because for a long time it's been one of those things where you don't really know who might be out there, and it's sort of one of those quasi-I don't need to tell anybody about the fact that I like this stuff. But it is such a huge thing growing, especially out of the pandemic, where people started to realize that mental health and engagement is as important as other things. And this is a way to have that face-to-face interaction where everybody gets to have some fun, play some games, enjoy each other's company without necessarily worrying about plugging in and plugging off of a video game.
0: Absolutely, man. You are preaching to the choir here, because I've been playing Dungeons & Dragons for like 15 years now, since I was in high school, so it's going to be cool to sit down with a bunch of other people here in town, play a little bit of D&D, and also all the other cool stuff, because listen, all these nerdy things, we're all nerds for something, right? So if you want to check it out, Gaming Prince George, it's going to be happening this weekend.
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142 on 94.3 to go with the late, great Prince of Darkness, Ozzy Osbourne. It's Crazy Train on the GOAT. And listen, I've been keeping up with this World Cup match. Oh, that's a big shot. Oh, yeah, I'm watching it right now. England up 1-0 over Argentina. It's the 80th minute. It is down to the wire, man. So, ooh, find yourself a spot to watch. I don't care if it's a bar, if it's at your house, or you just pull up on your phone. You got to be watching this game because it is going to be deadlocked towards the end. Can the Three Lions pull it off, or is the world champs going to pull off the upset? I don't know. We'll find out in a few minutes.

0: 150 with Santa Sonia above it all on 94.3 The Goat. It's 1-1 in the England-Argentina game as well. Enzo Fernandez just knotted it all up, so it's gonna be a long night ahead of us. But hey, speaking of cool things like the FIFA World Cup, we've been talking to Mark from Three Goblins Games about Gaming Prince George, a huge event. Now, we talked about the community aspect of this, really showing off that there is a community for these kind of things like Warhammer, Dungeons & Dragons, MTG, all that. So what exactly is going to be on the table at Gaming PG, Mark?
1: For the tabletop miniature games, like, we've got Warhammer 40K, which is a futuristic game that part of the IP is currently being developed by Henry Cavill, Mr. Superman. So he's got that coming. We've got tabletop miniature games based around Star Wars IPs that everybody knows and loves, both for individual minis and then the ships. We've got an entire section of the event is going to be just open gaming for board games, with games running the full gamut of two-player games to big, huge games. We've got a 30 to 40 person D&D event happening, with people at different tables all playing towards the same goal. So you've got that role-playing aspect to it as well. We've got the classic trading card games like Magic the Gathering, as well as newer ones based upon some of the video game IPs like League of Legends and Gundam. There's just so many different things that people can come down and take a look at and hopefully find something that maybe they didn't realize that, I really want to give that a try.
0: Yeah, man, that's what this really is all about, is showing that there's a community here in PG for all this stuff. So if you've always been interested by stuff like Warhammer or D&D or Magic the Gathering, trading cards in general, hey, check out Gaming PG. It's free to enter and check out, and it's just pay to play. So if you wanted to check it out, it's happening this Friday, Saturday, and Sunday at the CN Center.
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That's the Red Hot Chili Peppers with Higher Ground on 94.3 The Goat. It's Ryan Mitchell. That's your Chaco's Killer Classic for 2 o'clock. Remember, happy hour just started over there. It's going all the way until 5. They got the deals on for their appetizers and drinks as well. So why not enjoy a late lunch over at Chaco's over on the corner of 15th and Central. And remember to always keep up with all the latest news going on in town on mypgnow.com. We got Aerosmith in a few minutes, but right now, it's the Sheepdogs with Nobody But You.

That's the latest from the Sheepdogs. It's Nobody But You on 94.3 The Go, PG's Real Rock Radio, presented by the PG City Fun Park. And yeah, I just watched the end of that England-Argentina game, and like 2018, the Three Lions blew it. Yeah, Argentina wins this round, and they're off to the final against Spain, and England will play for third place. Way she goes sometimes. So, hey, man, you know, it was a fun run. It was a great run. But, listen, at the end of the day, can't always win them all. But just remember all the good times. All the good times that had to be had during this World Cup for the English. Don't look back in anger while you're at it. No matter how pissed you probably are right now if you're a supporter of the Three Lions.

Don't be fooled by his prairie roots. Ryan Mitchell is as West Coast as it gets. Afternoon Drive, brought to you by PG City Fun Park. Play 100 arcade machines, race bumper carts, and more all summer long. The GOAT.

0: favorite songs for the first time. I would love to know what it was. What you're choosing. 250-563-9944. That is definitely one, though. That's up there for, I think, a lot of people. When it comes to the Tragically Hip, Head by a Century, it's a beautiful song. Being able to hear that for the first time again, that would be a special moment.
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0: Evanescence and Who Will You Follow on 94.3 The Go, PG's Real Rock Radio, presented by the PG City Fun Park. I'm Ryan, hanging out with you, and listen, we're talking about the songs you wish you could hear for the first time all over again. And listen, there's a lot of great ones, a lot of ones that you could look back on, and you're like, man, that I wish I could relive that moment. I got Brady on the line here. You got a couple, don't you?
1: So there's two, actually. They were on the same burnt CD my brother gave me when I was like 13 years old.
0: Perfect. All right.
1: Bus, going from Pine View down to PGSS for grade 8. And in the CD, it opened with Symphony of Destruction from Megadeth, which I'd never heard. My dad was a big Metallica fan, but didn't listen to much Megadeth, I guess, because that verse, ta-da-da-da, was just... Hello, me. Meet the real me. I was like, what the heck is this? And then Holy Diver. Like, I'd heard the Dio version and didn't really pay much attention to it. My dad was a big fan. And then that Killswitch Engage version, when it starts, I'm like, whoa, why is this so familiar yet so new and traumatizing?
0: You want to talk about a version that punches you in the face, that Killswitch Engage version? That's what that does.
1: Oh, yeah, absolutely. No, that, and just the... I can't remember which vocalist it is that does the recorded version on CD for them for Holy Diver, but his... Like, the... Like, almost, like, choir chanting voice. The... I can't even get close to it, you know?
0: Yeah, man. That's Howard Jones on that joint, and he just brings it, man. Oh, man. But, you know, I love that version. And I love the OG from Dio, man. It's just one of those perfect metal songs, man, that you could just bang your head to. So, why don't we get to it? It's 229 with Holy Diver from Dio.

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0: Bleeker with Highway on 94.3 The Goat, 2:51 on your afternoon drive, and we are talking about what songs do you wish you could listen to for the first time again. 250-563-9944. A lot of conversation over on Goat's Facebook page, but I gotta agree with Laura. Really, any Pink Floyd song, if I could listen to any of them for the first time again, it would be magical. It would be amazing. But I mean, she points out probably the best duo of Breathe and Time by Pink Floyd. She said, I didn't appreciate it enough when I first heard it. And that's so true with really any Floyd song, really any song. You didn't think it was going to be your favorite when you first put it on. And all of a sudden, you're like, all these years later, like, man, I wish I had known at the time this was going to be my favorite song. Sometimes it takes time for it to really marinate, for you to realize that something like Breathe and Time by Pink Floyd are special moments. You wish you could have that back just so you could listen to it for the first time again.
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1: Well, you can never ignore a story like this when it affects so many people in the community as businesses and the union sector react to the closure announcement of the Northwood Pulp Mill here in PG. 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Outside, it's still very sunny out there, and it's going to get even warmer as we make our way throughout the afternoon. Low tonight of around 8, tomorrow a high of 29 to really cap off this hot week. But right now we're sitting at 26 with Liam Gallagher.
0: In Prince George, people have no quit. They work long hours. They do a job until it's done. And they're always there when anyone needs help.
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0: When it comes to rocking out, we give it our all. 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

It's Cats in the Cradle from Ugly Kid Joe on 94.3 The Goat. I'm Ryan on your afternoon presented by the PG City Fun Park. Now, listen, we all like to check out some wildlife from wherever we're out at, like a national park or something. Well, it seems a man got a little bit too close to the action. At least the bison thought he got too close. You probably saw that video of the old man getting flipped into the air. We'll talk more about it in a few minutes, but right now it's Tom Petty.

Petty won't back down. On 94.3 The Goat, I'm Ryan Mitchell. Hoping you're having yourself a good one. And listen, we all saw that video of the bison attack down in Yellowstone National Park. I mean, what a crazy encounter, man. I mean, this old man and his grandson just out for a walk in the middle of Yellowstone. They're passing along a clearing where there's a bit of a campsite, and you know, there's just a bison. He's just chilling. He's hanging out, but does seem a little bit on the agitated side. Well, granddad and grandson take a second to, you know, take a photo, and then move on with their day, and all of a sudden, the bison just decides, you know what? You. I don't like you. I'm coming for you. And all of a sudden, this bison closes the distance.

going with the other to draw off the bison. And eventually he gets flipped into the air. 8 feet, comes down, and the bison's just like standing over him like he's a wrestler or something. It's crazy. It's a harrowing whole ordeal that happened. I give props to Granddad, though. That's some hero stuff that he pulled off. I'm not sure if I'm brave enough. I would have probably have I probably would have abandoned the grandson for my own skin, but you know, he's a better man than me, I guess. But could have been a lot worse. Only had a couple broken bones in his leg, but yeah, that is that's just another kind of incident why we don't mess with wildlife, even when we're at a safe distance, because you never know what they're gonna do. Ooh.

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0: Big Sugar and Dear, Mr. Fancy. Before that, some Kaleo and Rock and Roller. 333 on 94.3 The GOAT. We're talking about the songs you wish you could have heard again for the first time. I got Bear on the line here. Bear, what's that for you?
1: The one you just finished playing, The Trues.
0: Ah, yeah, that's a good one, man.
1: Yeah. No, the first time I heard that, man, I was like, oh, I won the CD on the island.
0: Oh, really?
1: Yeah, when I was living down there. And I didn't even know who it was until I played it. And I was like, hey, awesome.
0: Man, that's always a fun way of, like, discovering an artist. It's just like, oh, I won their CD, you know, through some sort of contest. And now they're one of my favorite bands.
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0: That's Sloan on 94.3 The Go with Scratch the Surface. It's 3:43 on 94.3 The Goat, and we've been talking about the songs you wish you could have heard for the first time again. 250-563-9944. Wonder what you're picking, because I got my man Red on the line here. Red, if you could listen to any song for the first time all over again, which one are you taking?
1: Working for MCA. That's one of my favorite songs from Lynyrd Skynyrd, because they wrote a song about when they signed the record label for MCA.
0: Yeah.
1: Yeah. And it's a good Southern rock tune.
0: Oh, man, that's a good pick. I was half expecting like Freebird or, you know, like Simple Man, but there's something about a good deep cut that just, it lives with you. It's like your best friend.
1: Yeah, it pounds rock and roll. It pounds Lynyrd Skynyrd, you know, it tells them who they are, and it's a good Lynyrd Skynyrd tune.
0: Absolutely, man. Absolutely. One of the best off of Second Help, and I don't know, if I were you, I might have to take this one, though. Sweet Home, Alabama.

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9: 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It's Ryan, and your time check is for the Open Door Cafe. Listen, they got the Dirty Pop, and they got the summer menu. It's all there, and it's ready to cool and satisfy you all summer long. So check them out up on the Hart Highway at the Open Door Cafe. You're going to need it, man. We're saying 28 degrees. It's a scorcher out there. We're going to turn up the heat with Audio Slave.
10: 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But don't worry, we're not going anywhere. Or we're actually not allowed to leave the country. Yeah, long story.

One of the greats of Canada's alt rock boom of the 90s, the Matthew Good Band with Load Me Up. It's Ryan on the GOAT on your afternoon drive, presented by the PG City Fun Park. Now, we got another opportunity for you to get in on 8 weeks of summer for Vail Fest this week. Big thank you, as always, to Prince George Toyota and Ruckus Skis, Boards, and Bikes, as well as PWB and Four Rivers Co-op. So that cue to call for you to play Trail or Ale is going to come up in a few minutes. But right now, it's the Strokes talking about Last Night.

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0: The Rolling Stones off their new album, Foreign Tongues, and In the Stars. I'm Ryan on the go, powered by the PG City Fun Park, and we got 8 weeks of summer going on right now. Big thank you, as always, to PG Toyota and Decked Out Home and Patio for making it happen. Now, I've got Stephanie on the line here. Stephanie! I got some good news for you. You are caller number 9.
1: Woo-hoo!
0: Yeah, you are about to be in the draw for this Vail Fest getaway. But here's the thing, Stephanie. We got to play a game first if we want to get you qualified.
1: Okay.
0: All right. The game is simple. It is ale or trail. I'm going to give you the name of something that could be an ale or a trail, and you just have to tell me which one it is.
1: Okay.
0: All right, Stephanie. Your name I'm going to give you is... Name I'm going to give you is Zen Garden. Is that an ale or a trail?
1: I'm going to say a trail.
0: You would be correct. That is one of the trails out in Vailmont.
1: Woohoo!
0: Right on. Congratulations. You are officially in the draw for week 2 of 8 weeks of summer.
1: Thank you.
0: Hey, not a problem, man. Let's seal the deal with the 3 R's.
1: Rock radio rules.
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1: 94.3 The Goat. It's Ryan Mitchell. It's 4:22. It's 27 degrees outside. 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Have your bikes, scooters, wagons, and strollers stored securely during Sunday's soccer watch party down at the Civic Center. Reach out to Downtown PG for that bike valet. It's been coming in clutch at all the events lately. But hey, man, we got Headstones coming up. We got a Kiss on deck. Well, up to bat right now, it's The Offspring.

94.3 The GOAT, it's Ryan Mitchell. That's Kiss and Rock and Roll All Night. Now, listen, if you haven't gone in on our text contest for tickets to the Vanderhoof Air Show, then I don't know what you're thinking, man. You should be getting in on this, because all you have to do is text JET, J-E-T, to 250-563-9944. That's simple, that easy, and you're in the draw that we'll be doing later this week for tickets to the Vanderhoof Air Show on July 25th. It's going to be sweet. So get in on it while you still can. It's the Headstones. Yeah.

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1: It makes me want a hot dog real bad.
0: Huh. I guess some things don't change. Here comes a vintage track on the GOAT.

0: That's a Steve Miller Band on 94.3 The Go. Take the money and run. I'm riding on your afternoon, and it's a hot one out there. 27 degrees. Sure you stay hydrated, my friend. Especially if you've been working outside, and I know there's a lot of construction going on around town, so anybody who's out there, you know, in all their gear, full pack out there, working, and especially with concrete and asphalt, it is nothing but heat you're probably dealing with. So, I already know it's pretty bad. And I know this because every time I'm leaving my house, I have construction right out from my doorstep, and then on my way to work, it's also the construction on Westwood. So, I see it firsthand every morning, and I'm like, man, it's going to be rough when we get to about 4 o'clock and it's 28 degrees outside, and they're just thinking, like, I've only got, what, an hour left in my shift? Oh, gotta be free from this heat. So, yeah, if you see anybody out there working on hot days like today, if you got an extra water bottle, maybe just give it to them. They need it more than you do.
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0: Sum 41 with Landmines on the go. And I'm Ryan, and it's about time that we take a look at those gas prices with the Ryan Petrol Report. All right, let's open up Gas Buddy and see where the cheapest gas in the city is for the RPR. All right, well, number one is the Husky on Pacific, sitting at $1.56. It's the cheapest gas you can get over in the BCR site. Number two is the Costco, sitting at $1.59. And number three spot is the Petro Can on Carmel, sitting at $1.69. So those are your top three prices in the city to save at the pump, because everywhere else is like $180 to $182, and that's kind of ridiculous. But if you have any other tips or tricks or see any changes in those prices, you let me know. 250-563-9944.
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0: 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It's Ryan Mitchell, and your time check is brought to you by the Open Door Cafe. 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

0: 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But no one is making us say, you look nice today.
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